0: five on each of those, but...
1: Comfort.
2: Well, I'm arriving on that suspicious on 6-0.

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0: Okay, GLA. 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
0: Dispute 619 Sweetser. Caller's advising the father, Christopher Ivey's refusing to hand over the child. They're verbally arguing at the front door. Says the subject's being uncooperative. It's 619 Sweetser.
1: I am 220 clear.

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0: 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I'm available.
1: You put me on a traffic crash. It's believed to be property damage at this time. Roundabout at USI.
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2: I have a possible domestic in progress, 6120 Country Lane. Caller's advising there's a female that tried to run out of the home, and they'll grab her and pull her back inside the house. I hear screaming and banging noises coming from inside. It's 6120 Country Lane.
0: There's one clear.
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2: I'm sure there's alerts, just on permits for Eric Parton, the 25-year-old male, Jimmy Parton, the 47-year-old male, along with a Daniel Schofner, 51-year-old white male.
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0: 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Vandenberg Fire, McCutcheonville for a commercial fire alarm, 2819 North St. Joseph Avenue, 5 Engine 10, 5.5, 5.50, 408.
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1: Edward 6 for William 5.
2: Edward 6, I'll get it.
0: Air 20, slow cars down.
1: Air, cars left of domestic and slow down.
3: I'm clear. We're going to be delayed. We're coming from Gulf of Snarkfield.

0: is responding to Parkview with a charge nurse on the scene calling and advising there's no smoke or visible fire. Is requesting units to go check it out. It's gone off 5 times.
1: I'm from Henderson Bridge. There's going to be a wide load semi passing recklessly. Authorities call caller 1935.

All cars, be on the lookout for another reckless driver lashing northbound from the 12,500 block of Dix, Indiana Road for two motorcycles racing very high speeds. One of them got hit by another vehicle, 45 car, 1936.

0: William 240.
1: William 240.
0: A harassment reported IGA 4635 North 1st Avenue. Caller should be on scene in a blue Nissan Altima. Reference another subject throwing a soda can at her car. 4635 North 1st Avenue.
1: I'm clear. I'll give her a phone call.

0: Go ahead.
1: We do have an active alarm going off inside. I'm making my way to the panel right now.
0: I'm clear. We've got water flowing out of the building from the Verizon room on the office side.
1: Clary was doing the same thing the other night when I made this run.

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1: Engine 8 from 5951, what's your ETA?
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1: Welfare in the area of Columbia and Heidelbach. Been checked the air for a white male, black shirt, khaki pants, keeps running into traffic and talking to the sky. He was last seen eastbound on foot. It's Columbia and Heidelbach.
2: Flag advised.
1: William 230, I have a sunset and incident report. I'll send you your MCT.
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0: If you get any more calls while we're on the scene, you can cancel. We're waiting on Corson. Five and eight, can you come to the panel?
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0: 281. A possible person down at Thornton's, 830 North St. Joe. It's going to be for a white female wearing a green jacket. She's slumped over, says she's currently outside the building. It's 813 North St. Joe, Thornton's. Claire, William 281, you can just press.
1: William 281, Claire Vable. Thank you.

6-3-0. Show me out the vehicle, my, this is check. I will play it when you're ready. Henry John 906 on a white Dodge, unoccupied.

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0: 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Porter advised the garage door and front door is open, all lights are off, there's no vehicles in the driveway. 9211 Turner Drive.
1: 210, clearing out.
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222. 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

0: 210, Amy. Yeah, the garage is open. This is the front door as well. Peach Blossom in Alberta, Indiana God. Boy Ida Union 197 on a Chrysler County Country. We're in.
1: Crossroads Diamond.
2: Well, business 41.

First Avenue in Iowa, Indian PC plate 597 Tom John X-ray on a dark colored Dodge Charger. I know.

0: And 281.
1: Sands right here.
2: GTN 281.
0: Disorderly conduct, 802 East Riverside Drive. This is a problem address. Reporter says there's a real bad dispute going on here. I know if it's physical. They're forthcoming with information. A mail here that's supposed to be bar banned. 102 East Riverside Drive.
1: Sand 282 are clear. There are two men, we'll take it of us.
0: Sam 281, I'll show you available.
2: Sam 281, I'm about to arrive.

0: All right, 250.
1: 250.
0: The house is clear and empty. Are you able to determine who is the owner or key holder or get us any phone numbers?
1: Stand by. The assessor's site shows Genesis LLC, 18 South Congress, which I believe was formerly Federer property. I am showing a paper service a few months ago. Try calling.
0: I'm clear. Thank you.
2: Subject, Trenton, West 10 is barred from the residence.

0: general complaint, 2700 West Indiana Street at Hillcrest. DeCorey Copeland, black male, 15-year-old, has been laying outside on the front door for several hours, refuses to get up. Them to call the cops because he wants them to make him leave. And are aggressive, just being problematic. Hillcrest, 2700 West Indiana Street.
1: William, 210, I'm clear.
2: William, 24 in background.

0: 2-1-0.
1: William 2-0.
0: Trespass in progress. Columbia Street and 4th Avenue. There's an abandoned house on the corner, and there's female upstairs in it. Asleep by the individual to maintain the property. Reporter saying to use the left door. Columbia Street and 4th Avenue.
1: I'm clear.
2: William 2-4-0, you can put me on that. I'm not too far.

0: stopped recording.
1: I called assist on that check welfare. You can close that out. And I'll get around to the reckless driver.
2: Wind 5 will be out at Colgan 4th.
3: Same stretch as I dropped.

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1: Your PO vision.
0: Pulling into AZIP.

0: from Lloyd from Fulton. Tanker truck with has cards with no tail lights. Pinto Vantage on the side of the truck. Authority cell caller, 2022.
1: Vices is one of their properties. They cannot give out keyholder information.
2: Could you put that number on the record?

0: all the help they could provide was an order and come out and secure the door.
1: I'm clear, I'll give them a call.
0: Trillion 220.
1: Go ahead.
0: Okay, battery report, 2114 North 5th Avenue. Juvenile pepper sprayed by a 6-year-old at Teeter Hall School Park approximately 10 minutes ago. He's back home at this address now. That was Nova, last name unknown. 2114 North 5th Avenue.
2: William, say one, I'll get that. He can just drive.
0: Here, 2220, I'll show you available.
1: I'm clear, thank you.
0: Go ahead. Yesterday, given a warning, and just returned to a white Tucson.
3: I'm clear, thank you.

All cars, been on the lookout. Last seen westbound Lloyd from Fulton, a tanker truck with hazardous placards with no taillights. 40 tail caller, 2025.

0: Over to one.
1: Domestic violence in progress, 5511 Eden Drive, female being assaulted by her boyfriend. Reported to tell her this. Cassidy, last name unknown, 5511 Eden Drive.
0: Over to one, clear.
2: Yeah, 7, hold on to that.
1: Clear.
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0: 5-0, notes have been added to the wrong card.
1: Clear. We'll try to secure the house and go through.
2: Out in the north-south alley, south of Missouri, and west of North 3rd.
0: Affirmative.
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a black male, possibly Paradin, last name unknown. 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There is a 5-year-old child at the residence. That the police came.

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1: 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It's a female.

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2: William 240.
0: Handling the suit in East 1, 3317 Yale Drive. She has a 16-year-old autistic child having a meltdown. She says she doesn't want officers to scare him, needs help calming him down. 16-year-old says he's bigger than her, and she's scared. Family dispute, 3317 Yale Drive.
2: William 240, clear.
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3: 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We don't know that. You can give out a set for disregard.
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1: William 23, I'm clear. Thank you.

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1: Tower 240, repeat that.
0: Are you clear on the lost traffic?
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1: Forty-one in Lincoln, coming to South Carolina plate 6969 Sam Zebra on a white Nissan Rogue, unknown.

0: Chadwell Fair, 15 South Barker Avenue. Check on 13-year-old Mateo Boyd. Colorado School Resource Officer received multiple reports from students that Mateo had been making statements of self-harm. Mateo attends Castle South Middle School. They notified him of the reports, so we would still like him to be checked on. 15 South Barker Avenue.
1: Central with Mike South. Ravenswood and Robert Wood. Can be a white male, red plaid shirt and blue jeans.
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1: We're in the parking lot of Liquor Locker at 41 and Riverside. Indian guy play Edward Henry Union 907 on a red passenger car, occupied by two.
0: Clear.
2: Williams 210.
0: 210.
2: Describe on this. I'll be in route to Parker F281 once it disregards.

0: I'm 210. 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I'll show you available.
1: I'm clear. Thank you.
2: Two zero. 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
0: Clear.

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0: Just for the last.
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0: Vehicle in progress, 109 Althoff Avenue, black Ford Focus stolen in the last 5 minutes. Last seen southbound towards. Caller owns the vehicle outright, not repossessed.
2: William 31, I'm clear.

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0: Disorderly Conduct, 2021, Old Business 41, Arrowhead Motel at room 130. Reporter confronting a female about her posting slander on Facebook. Can hear them yelling at each other. Caller. Reporter standing by his white Chevy Equinox behind the merry-go-round restaurant. Unknown of the female's name. Her son's name is David Poston.
1: What?
0: Drawing and threatening him.
1: Great.
0: Several alerts for room 130. Sean Bushron, escort to arrest offender. Officer safety, very anti-law enforcement. 2021, Old Business 41, Arrowhead Motel, room 130.

All cars, update on the previous stolen vehicle in progress. You can disregard, it's not going to be stolen.

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1: Commercial burglary alarm, 310 Chestnut Street at Evansville, Montic Temple. North front double doors, key holder out of town. We'll be attempting someone to route and we'll call back. Temple, 301 Chestnut Street.
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0: Same thing on this, just available. 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
4: 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Possibly multiple teenagers outside trying to move it out of the way. 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
1: 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Looks like there's some damage to one of the power lines. I'm not sure how recent it is. It could be old, but I don't know if Centerpoint wants to check it out. There's wiring hanging out of it.

0: That's in progress. Progress on the fly, 1601 South Green River Road. Black male, blue hat, gray sweatshirt, stole alcohol from the store. Beer left on foot, possibly behind the store. Reporters have called. On the fly, 1601 South Green River Road.
1: Hey, 24, that's going to be our suspect from our last run.

Mike, 410. 410. 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It's still hooked to the pole. Tree's been removed. I'm available.

0: 4-0, we're arriving, you can destroy over 2-4.
1: 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Go to 2-4.
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0: William 210.
1: Trim 210.
0: I gotta know. Describe on this. I can be a rat to the animal complaint.

0: What can I do for you guys?
1: We think a felony warrant in Davis Run's back as I was trying to talk to the reporter front. It's North Main Street, north of, North Main Street, south of Parkland. I believe she would have ran to the west towards the Greenway. She's going to try to find that general area. I did not hear anything come on the front. I don't think she rounded. I think she would have kept pushing west to the Greenway. She's going to try to check out the areas if she's in that general vicinity.
0: Think for a drone.
1: If you're available.
0: Yep, I'll head your way from the sheriff's office.
2: From Hiawatha, further west.
1: No, I'm not sure where Hiawatha leaves. We have to make it through shut down.
3: Do you guys need more cars over there?
2: Affirmative.
1: Go get them, perimeter.
4: Units in Russia, this is early conduct. Trenton is Mace now, wearing black hoodie and black pants, currently behind the house. Trenton came on foot.
5: Sam 220, we're clear.
2: She ran just a couple minutes ago.
0: Okay, I'm clear on Diamond. How the buck?
1: Assuming for these residents, there's a dog barking in here, and I think there's an unknown male. I don't know if he's any ones or not. I for sure saw him as I was trying to talk to Betty. He's like touching back somewhere. I don't think he ran out with Hannah.
6: I'll go
7: for another second shift car. I'll be coming from office.
6: I'm clear. 250, you can just work.
7: 250, close, I'll continue.
2: On perimeter.
0: Okay. Murphy, where you at on perimeter? I'll come take a spot.
2: On that beggar, and I believe this is Negley.
0: I'm clear. I'm coming from court and third. Start AMR to the Ford Center, Main Street side across the center, north for a

0: cars on this. I just have your general location. It's Main and Parkland. Do you have a specific address?
1: It'll be the address from the assault in progress that we were originally dispatched to.
0: Just making sure it hadn't moved addresses.

0: him as a tandem at the front. He also currently Hannah ran by herself, so once we done with the CTC test for, you know, resident, starting on track.
1: Did you say he confirmed Hannah did run out the back by herself?
0: Affirmative. Let's not fit by herself, no one is with her.

0: watching. We'll start tracking.
1: Sam 282, traffic stop.
2: 2 Sam 382.
1: We're going to be covered south of Evans. It's going to be Indiana God Plate, Edward David, X-ray 257 on the white Buick, 1 occupant.

0: 240 already.
1: King sent it up that way, and I am headed there. I can go to the house, or I can go to Murphy so that he can track.
2: I'm going to let Ren track on this. So if somebody just, if we want to get more bodies to Arvin, I will stay on perimeter.
3: Arvin, where are you at? We're coming up there. I got you, man.

0: head to the creek, so I think she's in the Greenwood area.
1: Hey, sorry guys, my computer's not updating. What actual address are you at? And do you guys need cars to run code for the perimeter or no?
0: 2513 North Main Street. That's probably negative on running code. I was like some more bodies here, and I just need me to pull the front down. We have two subjects. I like to finish the stages for the house, and then I need to move to the back to start track.
1: You said just code one then, not code three.
0: Yes.
1: Fire coming from West 1, so it'll be a minute, but we are both headed that way.
2: So we're about to arrive at the address we're headed back in Diamond now. What's her description?
0: Should be a 5'10", female, mostly skinny. By the quarter stage, she dyed her hair blonde.
3: She dyed her hair red.
4: A female across from Main Street having a seizure. We have EPD on scene and AMR is requesting fire. Clear. Cruiser, I can tell you go car to car.

0: up on Diamond where the Greenway cuts underneath. Maybe just hang out there.
1: You talking about kind of over here in between First and Heidelbach?
0: This one west of Heidelbach on Diamond.
1: Sounds clear. I'll head around that area.
2: Given the time frame, and if they got on the Greenway, like we think they possibly did, I mean, if she went south, she could already be to Garvin Park by now. If we think it'd be smarter to get somebody up there.
1: I'll head to Garvin Park. I'm not too far from it. It'd be there in about 5 minutes.

0: Garver Park, where the Green Lake comes in from that center point.
1: We're clear. Hill Drive, in the alley. We just east of South Hill Drive. The Indian I got plate, Sam David Victor, 119, on a white Yukon, unknown.

0: I'm about 2 minutes out, or I go somewhere.
1: That's on me for me to get up somewhere. I guess I got some time. I'm going to hit this garage and then start casting west of the address towards Parkway. Check. You're being away.

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1: There's not really anybody else coming out. There's somebody, I guess, had a seizure so far. An AMR, taking care of them. Looks like they got family around, but that's really the only people I see.
0: Okay. It should just be a few more minutes. We got some cars here in the back 40.
1: Back north.

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1: If she didn't go south on the greenway, there's always a possibility she went north and just be hanging out until we leave the area to come back to her house again.
0: She's going to head up there if we got everything down here secure.

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1: The Garden Park apartments, you talking about the ones that are just north on Rickard?
2: Cars on this, we need a cleanup saying she just took off running towards Diamond from the Garden Park apartments, running northbound, green crop top, strawberry blonde hair. Garden Park.
0: I got her, she just ran across Negley northbound.
2: Available.
3: Every 3-3, we could be en route to that person with a warrant.

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0: I'm between Maine and
1: Elsis
0: on Bagley.
2: Murphy, I'm heading to you.
3: And then Luce, I'm coming to you.
1: You're right now. I'm coming.
0: We're going on currently.

0: I don't say Alphas.
1: Yeah, people say she just ran around the town north of our car.
2: Kings 3 is unstable.
3: Here.
2: This house, where I'm on the line right now, this is where you should be at. And Matt was in this wooded area next to me.
3: Okay.

0: drove that main street. It's an address you guys were at.
1: I think it was just north of the original address is where that female told us that she ran around the house.
2: K-9 traffic meet at 2513 Elsis, between two houses.
1: Yeah, Murphy, right where you're at is where that female was at.

0: I'm over K-9 now.
1: Sam 220, can you show me en route to Vincent for CIT?
2: Clear, Sam 230.
1: Sam 220, I'm transporting him out of the same business.
2: Clear.
0: Is there somebody walking that alleyway behind K-9?
3: That's just me trying to get to you. Do you mean continue or stop? 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
0: Stop or grab for a second.

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1: Can we clarify the number? We got unit 300, but M209, bed B.
0: 10th room 309, bed B.
1: Just clarify, room 309.
0: Affirmative, ED 111.
1: A lot of clear.
2: In case she doubles back and tries to barricade.
3: All right, Olmstead and Elf, if I'm north of you guys.

0: if you're on a perimeter, just hold the perimeter for now. We're thinking we're going to probably flush her out shortly, I'm sure. Okay, guys, if you're on foot, go back to your car unless you are specifically holding an area. Drone person flying out.
1: I'm directly over K-9. Hey, drone, if you're looking at K-9 right now, this house I'm pointing at, if we can check that backyard.
2: Point one more time.
1: This house we're shining the flashlight on, if we could check inside their backyard that's fenced in, we thought we heard something in there.
2: Got it. Check it.
3: Cars on this. We're getting a phone call from someone. Stand by. As soon as I get it.

0: from a greater altitude. We're hoping that maybe the lack of presence for a minute will get her to move again.
1: Adam, motorcycle background, repeat.
0: I think we have her locked to an area, but we're hoping that she moves again with

0: from a greater altitude. We're hoping that maybe the lack of presence for a minute will get her to move again.
1: Had a motorcycle background repeat.
0: I think we have her locked to an area, but we're hoping that she moves again with maybe a little less police activity. I didn't know if you could observe from a higher altitude.
2: Alphys 2520 North Alphys said he saw two male subjects running southbound through his front yard just now.
0: We're clear. That was probably Ellie.
3: A little bit higher, but I'm about at the max.
4: Where are you at currently flying from?
3: Capital Electric parking lot.

0: Hey, perimeter cars, let's make sure we got our spotlights on down the street because we want to keep this box locked down.
1: Is there somebody on the other side of this alley? The one that Arvin was walking?
0: Which side?
1: It's going to be to the west.
2: I'm not in anymore.
1: Alright, it's going to be behind 2508. I'm seeing something moving.
3: Four one, we'll make sure 450 takes that.
4: Okay.
3: Are you in traffic?
4: Affirmative, have a hazard on 69 over Bluegrass Creek. Going to be enemy in for a white Ford Ranger facing the northbound lanes, partially hanging in the roadway. 6096 north, I-69.
3: Clear out in 41 meters first.

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1: Car for a person down at Highway 41 and Morgan Avenue.

0: wanting to talk to Kinchlo about something totally different, so he's over here too. Get off the radio, we've got her.
1: Got contact, stand by.

0: users.
1: I'll be in route to that. You can disregard one of the other cars.
2: What's not available?
3: I believe that's where she initially ran from.
4: Do we have anybody in back of that house just to make sure she doesn't try to run back in?
2: Yeah, but the garage door is open. I can see it from the main street here, and I can see the front door. Hackworth.

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0: Dispatcher, are you still on Elliott?
1: Go ahead.
0: It's K-9-5. I'm going to need a sergeant for you, support.
1: I'm clear on target.

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0: Roland Zero, can I get a case number?
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0: Everyone hang up, 1639 South Green River Road. Caller sounds DDP or intoxicated, said they need someone out here right away, wouldn't elaborate, and disconnect.
1: One caller.
0: Donald's on Rosenberger.

0: No, it'll be just Midtown, Miles and Ridge.
1: Go ahead. Sam 3-1. Feed and start towards the priority truck welfare at McDonald's, 115 South Rosenberger. Says there's a gray Ford F-150 in the drive-thru. A teenager climbed out of the bed of the truck and then laid down on the roof of the vehicle.
2: Sam 3-1 clear.

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1: Okay.
2: Northbound Green River from Echo, a black Toyota passenger car, speeding and swerving. Authority South Collard 2252.

0: 1532.
1: VOLL, eastbound Lloyd from 41. It's going to be an all-black passenger car, going about 100, 110.

0: cars for reckless driver eastbound Lloyd from 41. It's a black passenger car going over 100 miles an hour. 2300.
1: T40.

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Sorry, the caller, 2307.

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Reporters driving a maroon truck is being followed. Calling at 2307.

0: 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Subjects are drinking, throwing beer at people. 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
1: Okay.
0: 3-4.
1: 3-4, thanks.

0: Sam 3-1. Customer trouble at the Hargan's Pub, 203 Main Street. We're advising they have an intox male inside, unwilling or unable to pay his bill. It's going to be a white male wearing a Pacers shirt. We're advising he was not serving any alcohol here. 3 Main Street.
1: Sounds good.
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2: 3-4.
0: Damn it, dispute. 1315 Oakley Street. 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Six have been drinking. We're still getting further. 1315 Oakley Street.
1: William 3-2, clear.
2: 3-4, clear.

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0: Sending you a holding harassment report at Amcor, 101 Oakley Street.

0: see two subjects. The one is still to the north of the car, just kind of leaned up the car the entire time, and I've got one just kind of milling around at the front of that car in the driveway.
1: Man, I don't walk up just yet. I don't want my dog going nuts as I'm pulling in when he sees you. I don't want to tip us off.
2: Not gotten any indication on who is our target.
0: Be aware, I think I just saw a smaller dog run across the driveway right there by that car.

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And that's where one guy, I think, walked from when we first got the drone up.

0: I am parked in this other address right now. 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
1: Yep, I see. 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
2: I got a lot of movement from the subject. It's at the front of the car. He's kind of walking to the back passenger side of it.

0: operating. One's kind of walking to the camper, the other one is getting inside of that truck.
1: Okay, we might want to try to stop that truck, please. I'm not sure if they saw my taillights as I went by.
2: Driveway.
0: Nope, he's going towards you, Sander.
3: Daniel, I'm walking up on you now.
1: Okay, I'm just on the left side of my car.
0: I think he's going to check you out. He's on the south end of that house looking in the driveway.
1: Yeah, I see the movement back there behind the garage.
0: He's kind of walking towards you.
1: Yep, I see him. You might want to just roll up. He's walking over here right towards me.
0: He just turned around. He's going back to the group now.
2: Up the driveway?
1: It looked like he just took off running back towards that.
2: All right. I guess we'll hit the driveway.
1: And if you want to wait to see if I can get back here further, but he definitely just came and looked at me and took off running back towards the back of the house.
0: I think he went into that first house or that first thing because I don't see him on the backside. He never ran past. The other two people are next to the car still. So.

0: I think we're burned. 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
1: You guys are burned for sure. You need to go up.
0: Just roll up in the driveway.

0: Mikey Central, I've got one over this one.
1: Clear, do you need another car?
0: Thank you.
2: Yeah, they just beelined into the back of the house. I'm in the back door.

0: when they saw you, they ran to that, like, ran to that house.
1: Yeah, there's definitely a lot of anger around the country. Sounds like he's trying to hide.

There's a lot of banging over here in the side room that I'm at. I can't tell if it's in the attic or if it's in the basement.

0: kind of milling your way.
1: Fourth intoxicated drivers at Donut Bank, 5 North Green River Road. Saying that several subjects in lifted trucks have been drinking alcohol on the lot and are starting to leave.

0: You thought he was in the camper, but he's not, so it's got to be the guy that you saw go around the back. He's probably in the house.
1: Yeah, I saw him come out of the camper, and then the man saw him run around the back of the house and in the back door, so he's definitely in the house.
2: It appeared to be a white male. It looked like they were wearing, like, gray sweats or, like, looked like clothing, but it's weird lighting back there.
1: Yeah, I'm pretty positive that was our, 100% positive that was our target, and that's what he's saying. I watched it come out the back, and that's when Wayne got into the back door. We came in the house. There's a lot of banging around, like I said, in the back side.

0: We transport one male to the hospital for jail clearance.
1: Midtown.
0: Can you repeat that?
1: Are we going to Beaches Midtown?
0: Affirmative.
2: Knock on the front.

0: I'm on the other side, Sergeant Helfrich. Out of this house. Dog inside. That's that.
1: Okay, I'm on the other side of this camper.
0: He's sitting there. He's in his back here looking out this back. I don't know where the back door.
1: Shut the lights to the cars off, please. Shut the lights off.

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1: 310.
2: Domestic in progress, 5805 North Delphi Avenue. Reporter saying a Bruce Cook farmer is out of control, grabbed a family member's glasses off their face, pulling his grandmother's hair. 13-year-old white male. 805 North Delphi Avenue.
0: Everything on zero, please.

0: Nothing.
1: Daniel, are you, you're positive you saw him go in the back door?
2: I saw the guy come out of the camper and go to the north side of the house. I lost him on the north side of the house. I believe Wynn saw him go in the back door. There is still somebody in this house back here, in this room on the south side. I could hear them talking to this dog.
3: Yeah, they came from the camper. I watched him the entire time, and he went in that center door that Sandra's watching right now.
2: In the woods. Negative, I am directly on the south side of this house by the back porch. There's actually hearing something back there.
4: Something's moving back here.
3: Large dog to your east that looks maybe it's tied up or something's going back and forth.
2: Okay, I'm clear.
1: Corey, do you have an indoor drone?
3: Affirmative.
1: I think we got this perimeter. If you want to come up here, maybe we'll utilize that.
3: If you wanted, you can bring Sandra up to the front. I can keep an eye on the back just in case it pops out. Do some canine announcements, and then we can swap to that. But I'm willing to do what you guys want to do.
2: I will get the drone up here first and do your job. I want to give my warnings right before I send them in.
3: Okay, let me land this thing.
0: Yeah, was there good room in the area?
5: Camp 31, citation available.

0: three, four.
1: 330.
2: 34.
0: Four shots fired, area of 334 Kimber Lane. Received two calls now, stating 5 to 6 shots. One report advising it's possibly in the apartments, even with the Best Buy complex. 334 Kimber Lane.
1: You want any other coordinator to disregard? Over 330, I'm clear.
2: 34, I'm clear.
3: Can I see we'll be in red shots?

0: Ethan.
1: Yeah.
0: But first guy that came out, what is he wearing?
1: I'll check.
0: Is his hair kind of shaggy?
1: Negative. This guy just came out with shaggy hair.
0: That was not who I saw come in out of the camper. I'm trying to make sure the first guy you got out does not have like a shaggy hair.
1: Negative. The first guy that came out's in a green shirt and jeans, short hair. This guy that just came out has shaggy hair.
0: Yeah, I saw a guy that came out that's not who that was on our target, so he should still be in there.

0: the alarm service advised to go to the back gate and back door, plus if you close the gate behind you, the homeowner has dogs.
1: Clear and back gate, back door, and closing the gate behind us.

0: Ryan Nobles, date of birth 10/26/70.
1: We keep hearing movement in this back south, southeast corner of the house.
2: Yeah, we're hearing banging from up here at the front door, too.

0: the patient. She rises the first house on the corner and says the back door should be unlocked.
1: Yeah, the back door is not unlocked.
0: Claire, she also knows that there are Christmas lights on inside the home.
1: So give me 15 minutes here. I want to knock this out. We're clear.

be in front of Franklin Lane, and you got to check. And you got to trust plate. Hit five plate. William 32 is to be in the passenger plate. 995 David Sam Charlie on a white Ford car, Oscar 1.

0: because that's where my film market is.
1: Here. If you have registered under McGill Bartley because of an officer safety, that subject admitted having a replica AR-15 airsoft gun as well as being ADP.

Medic Sys 2329 Marjibeth Avenue for 1 inch and 15. For Medic Sys 2329 Marjibeth Avenue for 1 inch and 15. Corner 2300 East, 2200 South, all communications, fire ground 3, fire ground 3.

0: 410. Welfare, north on 69 over Millersburg, just north of the Bluegrass Bridge. Check for a white truck in the median. Reporter was passerby.
1: No.
2: 39450. The same white truck I checked on earlier.
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1: Could you hear?
0: Crosshair is 4th.
1: Louisiana 4th.
2: Mike 802.
0: Mike 802.
2: Let me ask Walker for 1 minute.

0: Andrew, they said that this homeowner said that this jungle guy is bald.
1: You said Connolly, the target, is bald?
0: The only other guy that he knows that would be in her goes by the name Jungle, and he is apparently bald.
1: Like no hair?
0: Yes.
1: Did he say where at he would be if it'd be in this very back of the house?
0: He didn't know. He didn't even know if he's here, so he was in his room all night.
2: They're saying out here that if Jungle's here, the back door goes into his room.
3: Yeah, I was just told by our source that his bedroom is the first on the right.
1: Okay. He came out of the camper, was not bald. He looked like he had longer, shaggy hair.
0: Yeah.

So does this back bedroom open up into the rest of the house as well, or is it blocked off? If they were to go in the back door, can they still get to anywhere else in the house?

0: Front door is open. Can you shine your flashlight in towards the back of the house, and I'll see if I can see through this back window?
1: Yeah.
0: Okay, yeah, I can see through here. It's definitely opened up.

0: Christopher saying that the person that stays in the front right bedroom's name is Jeremy and he drives a silver Malibu and he's not here right now. He's at work. Says he works at a Pilot or a Flying J.
1: Our solicitor's hiding for him. I don't think Jeremy lives here, so I have a feeling our target's still in here.

0: camper was him. Right as we were pulling up, and I saw a guy come out of the camper, go to the back door, or go to the other side of the house, the north side of the house, and Wynn saw him go from the north side of the house, run up the stairs, and into the back door.
1: Okay.
0: I don't know who said that he was in the camper when we were rolling up, and Wynn left the camper, but I saw a guy leave the camper, go directly towards that side, and Wynn saw him go in.
1: I saw someone leave the camper, go to the back of the house, can't confirm who it was, but a male did go in the back side of that house.

0: We're good.
1: No pull-up for this recall.
0: Mike, is there a 1 traffic stop?
2: Mike, Adrian 1.
0: We get Franklin at 12. Indian First Lies, Nora David, Paul Nora, Tom Sand, Smith Black Charger. That's you guys.

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So whoever that was is still in this house. That's the one I said looks a lot like our target, and they're saying that he ran out of the camper into the towards the back of the house when we pulled up.

0: on the front porch.
1: Yep.
0: Clear. 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
1: I'm clear on that.
0: There could be multiple bikes, and he's not sure.
1: Inspector Gadget, so I'm sure that narrows it down quite a bit.

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1: 20. 33.
0: For family dispute at Circle K, 300 South Green River Road. It's at Curtis Shank, led apartments reporter. Has moved to this location. It's occurred about 5 minutes ago. States that he and his baby mom have been arguing with her, accusing him of touching the daughter inappropriately. We'll be waiting out front of Black Chrysler, 300 South Green River Road.

0: 31, Sam 320. Sam 31. Disorderly conduct, 305 Northwest MLK. It sounds like 3 or 4 subjects outside screaming, possibly screaming about killing each other. Subject in a white Chrysler 200, car just took off northbound towards Lloyd. It's now eastbound on Lloyd. 305 Northwest MLK.
1: 32, you can put me on that. I'm close. 320, disregard.
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1: 31's clear.
2: Sam 320 clear.
3: Sam 31 will be in route for that. You can disregard us at this

0: 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I'm sure maybe available.
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3: Same through on 0, so it's your Albion about the that runs.

0: 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There's no injuries.
1: Clear. 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
2: Richard, you're

0: Anyway.
1: We got 20 plus shots being fired. It's going to be west of the back 40.
2: Everything on the route to him.
0: Clear.
3: Zero. Let's just step in route.

0: Guess I'll trust me, but I was reading a call from civilian saying that a male ran through the back 40 gun to a white Buick, and a black Ford Fusion left with it. White Chrysler took off towards Lloyd.
1: Look out for reported shots fired. Several calls. Hearing 20-plus shots from the area of the back 40. West of the back 40. Saw a male running through the back 40 getting into a white Buick and a black Ford Fusion left with it. White Chrysler took off towards Lloyd. Verdict caller, 116.

0: Palmer is an update to the previous shots fired VOL that was previously in the back 40. We got several calls from the area of the 700 block Court Street saying that this is where it occurred. 706 Court Street, apartment F. Frank, possible window hit at this location. Sorry, the cell caller, 127.
1: Port on last, I'll be in that subject.

able to assist for a 911 hang up at 1500 Adams Avenue. This is a rapid SOS location. Call taker here, female saying hello on the line. Sounds like she's whispering. Have a reporter on call back now. It's going to be for a vehicle driving up and down the street. Subject yelling out of the window. 1500 Adams Avenue.

0: Jungle rides a yellow bike. We don't see it out front. If anybody out back can see it. I take that back. It's on the side of the house here, it looks like.
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2: 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William 2-4, I'll be in route to lock up with one female, miles and ready. 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

0: 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One of the 1300 West, 1600 North of Communications Fireground 3. 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
1: Mike 602, we're at Midtown, mile 65.2.
2: Clear 65.2 at 0203.

0: Are you guys in the basement? 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
1: Enter.

I get you towards a priority subject. Excuse me, leave at O'Brien's, 1801 North Green River Road. Reporters advising they have a female refusing to get out of their vehicle, stated there was a car parked near them with someone they had a PO against. It's Tiffany Williamson, white female wearing orange, blue, and white. Car supposedly had the other subject and it drove away, but she was still refusing to get out of the vehicle. She's an ADP alert that she displays narcotic-induced persecution delusions and tells long stories about children that don't exist.

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0: Show some investigation at Fulton Parkway in Lohoff. Sam, 3-3 is over.
2: The attic is going to be from the dude that's not being very cooperative out there with Trump.
0: Okay. He's never even looked for it. He has no idea where it is.
2: Okay.

0: Okay, there. Can I get you started towards a holding harassment progress south 2 at 737 Cross Street?
1: William 33, traffic stop.
0: William 33.
1: First and Woodbridge Drive, Indiana Guide, Edward George Union 366 on a black BMW unknown. I guess car code 1.
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0: I actually have something, hang on.

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1: Everyone.
2: Go ahead and add 220 Northwest 8th Street. I have camera footage. Northwest 8th Street as well.

any car available to assist for a disorderly in South 2, 1634 Shadewood Avenue. At this address in the alley, you can hear a male voice screaming at a female. Unable to see either subject. 1634 Shadewood Avenue.

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0: Can you put me on the shots run? Shall we transporting one female from that location to 916 Edgar Street?
1: San 31. San 31. We need GOA on this case, but it's back on shots. Shuttle's arriving at 831 Monroe.

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1: Right, 430, I'll be en route to Midtown with mail.
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3: XC2 Marshall Avenue for 115. For an investigation, 1562 Marshall Avenue for 115. Perimeter 1500 South, 1350 East. All communications, fire ground 3, fire ground 3.

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1: Next, 10-3-2 Hatfield Drive. There are several subjects yelling outside on the lot, possibly with next door to here. Starting to quiet down while they're on the line. 10-3-2 Hatfield Drive.
0: 3-3-0, I'm clear. 3-2-0, clear.
2: Ever 3-3, described on this, will be interested in getting one of those cars to discard.
1: Ever 3-2-0.
0: 3-2-0, keep me on it. Me at 3-3-0, about to ride.
3: I'm hung off. Cannot see any smoke. Doesn't smell anything.

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0: 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Ford is unsure which apartment it's coming from, but it's saying it's on the first floor. You can hear a female yelling at a child, unknown to physical. 46 Green River Drive.
1: 31 clearing out.

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0: believe somebody was trying to get into the vehicle. Ford wasn't sure on description, but believe subject possibly left southbound towards Oregon. 1005 Baker Avenue.
1: 3-3 clear.
2: 3-4 clear.

0: William 3-3, William 3-4.
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2: 3-4.
0: Just circumstances, 1005 Baker Avenue. It's a car alarm going off.

0: I'm be transporting one juvenile female to 8210 Woodbriar Drive. Miles and ready.
1: Go ahead.
0: 004.
1: 004 at 0315. Andrew 1.
2: Morning, 32.
1: It's in progress, 1510 West Louisiana Street. Porter stated, red hoodie, black pants, broke into their car. Porter is advising that they were able to take the suspect's phone. The second time it's had to broke into their car. We're still getting further. 1510 West Louisiana Street.
2: 32, I'm clear.
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0: Units are out to West Louisiana. First advising suspect last seen running northbound Park Street, possibly heading towards Dresden. A white male wearing a red hoodie, black pants, and white shoes.
1: 32. I do have an ETA on Tressley. Can you advise that room number again?
2: 1005.
1: Clear, thank you.

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Indiana and Godfrey Trust Play, Charles William William 842 on a gray Jeep.

0: just made buzz. If you have registered owner Corbin Fisher as an officer of safety, that while being arrested for a BB battery, Fisher previously made statements that bullets would fly and check in reference to a Dominic Johnson return to the property. It's also a DV felony candidate and court supervised offender.
1: Everything three, we're clear.
0: Everything 350.
2: 7321 mail the lock up. Beginning mileage is 80, 80.
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0: Edward 330. Edward 330.
1: 330.
2: 330.
0: Suspicious circumstances, 2608 Jeanette Avenue. Reporters advising approximately 30 minutes ago, of course, a black man wearing a black hoodie and black pants walking around the outside of his house, knocking on doors. Looked like he had arrived on foot. 2608 Jeanette Avenue.
3: I can get 330 to support helping outside.

Wells Air, area of Joan Marchant Bridge, 1462 Ohio Street. Check for a black female wearing a gray sweatshirt close to the railroad tracks. She was wobbling and proceeded to squat down like she was digging in the dirt. 1462 Ohio. Same thing when clear.

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0: 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I'm arriving at lockup. Any mileage is 84. Keep for my run card, please.
1: Clear. 84 at 0345.
2: Sam, so you want to start anywhere for a high end? Okay.

0: Over 360.
1: Yeah.
0: I'm riding. Can you head clear bridge plate 150 Charles Young George? 150 Charles Young George.

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0: Be transporting one juvenile male back to 1510 West Louisiana Street. 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
0: Domestic in progress, 1410 Keller Street. Call to a female on the line yelling that their sister and mother got into an argument and the brother was involved. Giving further info, we're trying to get contact back. 1410 Keller Street.
1: William 33, clear.

0: Good evening.
1: Clear. It's Rat Keller Street. Be advised we do have an alert on this address for Delinda Hodgehouse for talking about government conspiracies involving her family and friends, believes that they are out to ruin her reputation.

0: not seen it. 1410 Killer, just the advice. The downgrade to a family of scooping out of report on Wednesday. It was never physical. It's the brother of Mary and Johnson's arguing with their mother. We actually have the mother on the line right now.
1: William 32, they can slow down.
0: Clear. Can slow down. Killer Street can slow down.

0: Check welfare, North Main Street, East Franklin. It's a high cooker, possibly having a mental break, but he's outside screaming. He calls in the Kai suicidal, having a mental break when they get into arguments. Advising Kai is currently walking southbound on Main from Franklin. Hear no screaming in the background. North Main Street, East Franklin.
1: I'm clear.

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0: Orderly conduct, area of North Elsass in East Louisiana. Confirm between Elsass and Heidelbach. You can hear multiple subjects arguing, doors slamming, people passing. Area of North Elsass and East Louisiana.
1: Three, four. 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

0: Assist 116-25 Sawmill Drive, Paramedic 2. 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
1: Claire, 74-year-old female, possibly having a heart attack. Should any further communications be TAC 4? TAC 4.

0: females, the female will go play with chest tightness. 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Male callers also have some slurred speech, maybe. Also having some kind of medical issue as well.
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White male driver with a bandana and glasses driving around asking people for sexual favors. Sorry, the caller, 539.

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0: Priority check welfare at 315 North Main Street. This is coming as a text. Referencing earlier one was a Kai Cook. Somebody's at this location. 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

0: 2 Edward 3.
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0: Everyone, stick in progress, 1413 Venice Street. Stafford State, Travis Beer Camp is here breaking items intact down. We're still getting further. 1413 Venice.
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0: A domestic being called in by a neighbor for 8407 calls bad. Male and female that are screaming and fighting. The female screaming at the male to stop. The male's going to be at Ricky, last name unknown. All I can hear banging on the walls. There's a court supervised offender alert on a Rocky to Corvon at that address. Electronic home detention.

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0: 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Mixed male, black shirt. The other is going to be a white male, black hoodie. 1015 Henning.
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0: May five report 703 North First Avenue at the spark room 119 for a scan by someone claiming to be a hotel employee. 703 North First Avenue, room 119.

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1: Three one two.
0: Subject season leaves 20 North Main Street McDonald's. Older black male named Percy is here. Been barred before. Currently at the front counter. Black male, black jacket, jeans, and hat. 20 North Main Street McDonald's.
1: 3112, I'm clear.
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Priority check welfare to North Parker Avenue, Parker over the Lloyd. Check for white male, red shirt, red shorts, standing on the overpass and looking down to North Parker Avenue, Parker over the Lloyd.

Medic Run, Walnut in Southeast MLK Junior Boulevard, 1 Engine 1. 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

0: A female calling for herself. 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Difficulty breathing, says she feels like her throat's closing.
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1: 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No signs of forced entry. Safe was broken into. 225 South Green River Road.

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0: room. 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

112 on Missouri. 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

0: 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When I'm in Washington and Evan Zimmerman was there.
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1: 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Unsure what she took. It's 1413 South Harlan.
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1: This was clear.
0: You'll be at the soccer field on the side closest to the baseball field inside the gate. The male diabetic just collapsed. I'll try to contact 5.

0: area for a black female carrying a brown bag, long gray hair, gray zip-up jacket, and black yoga pants, was previously sitting on the side of the road with her feet in the roadway. She's now walking north, was last seen walking northbound on Thomas for a moment.
1: One, three, clear.

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1: Enzo 356. I'll be out of State Road 62 in St. Phillips Road. We'll follow up on a crash investigation. I believe the last of the cab is 7298, product case number, 7298.
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He's already been taken care of. 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
0: McCutcheon's Ellis Medic run at 2632 Wheaton Drive off of Stone Way. They had a code, working code. Wheaton Drive. It was called in as a 90-year-old male that had fallen.
1: I'm clear, I'm ready.

0: 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I'm clear on the notes. You got advised. Green Mike 13.
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1: They call for proper authorities on Wheaton.
2: 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Go ahead and top that corner.
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1: 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I appreciate the help. Are you going to still tonight?
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0: Steve,
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0: That's county.
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1: Wait, 1-3.
2: Well, sir, 708 Military 3rd Avenue. A foreclosure on a boarded up resident. Black male, white cloth on his face, wearing a black hoodie, slept on the porch all night, still there now. Officer safety on this address for a James Knight Jr. Does not like police. And always take a two-man car, emotionally disturbing, can be violent. 708 North 3rd Avenue.
1: William, 1-3, clear.
3: 1-1, clear.

0: Well, you know, Phil, that reference road rage, southbound on Green River Road from Lloyd, the black Chevy Tahoe, road raging and brake checking, cell color 249.
1: Where do you guys?

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1: Good evening, 9-1-2.
0: What was the case number 225 South, 3 number row?
1: Your case number there is 8013.
0: Clear, thank you. I'm route to Southeast A.

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1: And then Ricardo says for a family dispute, 207 Dryer Boulevard, reports husband's not letting her leave. Said he wanted a divorce and now he's blocking her from leaving the house, advising that he's intoxicated. 207 Dryer Boulevard.
2: William 1-3, you can disregard the other car here. And should I describe it? I'll be in after that.
1: Okay, William 1-1, you can disregard.

0: 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On investigation, David's at playground downtown.
1: Which playground downtown?
0: It'll be at 216 Northwest 8th.

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1: Hang on, we're about 3 minutes out.
0: We're not going to be too far behind you. We're caught up on traffic by University Parkway. Nobody's pulling out of our way now.
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0: You're going to go to the bottom of the hill on Shrew Hendricks. Right before the bridge, you'll take a right onto a gravel drive. Come straight back. Do not go to the first house.
1: I'll be bottom of the hill. We'll be on the right side. One 11 is moving on to gravel drive now.
2: Male patient 67 has fallen out of the chair, unable to get up. Jack 4.
3: One 4 is clear. I can head to the trespass.

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1: Tell me what's that? Was that 4 and 10 route? Engine 1 responding.
2: Blame 1-2. I'm going available. I'll take the found property.
1: 2-1-1-3.
3: 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I'll take the trespass. You can disregard 0-1-4.
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2: 4113.
1: 2 William 130.
2: Fort Clear will be on the mill at Bosley's. This is my last 3 miles. Here is my house.
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0: 813. 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
2: 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I'll need to be available.

0: I'm flying to 10,141 Old Henderson Road. Meet with a man in Hollinsworth. Should be waiting in a black Silverado. A complaint on a motorhome that's on the property. It doesn't belong there. She's not sure if anyone's inside.
1: 131's clear.
2: 130, pay my van check. I'll be in route to that with him.

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1: 1-2. 1-4.
0: Shortly conduct at Trinity Towers, 1030 West Franklin. It's going to be outside of the building. Reference a black male wearing all black. Caller says he's trying to break in. He has been barred multiple times from the business. It's 1030 West Franklin.
1: I'm clear.
2: 1-4 clear.
0: Caller is also advising he's currently out with a tall white female. She's wearing pink and black camo.

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2: What was the case number associated with the auto theft on Southeast 8th?

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1: Edward 3.
0: I'm on the Maryville run.
1: Thanks. I need a reckless driver northbound 41 from the bridges of Black Dodge. Speeding, driving reckless, weaving in and out traffic. Still call 1139.

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1: Clear. Could you take a property damage accident? It's going to be at Hose House 16, 2801 Washington Avenue. It's a city-owned vehicle that hit their garage door.
0: Yeah, clear.

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2: A
3: possible overdose is going to be behind Salvation Army at 5th in Missouri.
1: Wing 1-3, 1-4.
3: Reporter states it's going to be a male patient. He's either having a heart attack or possibly took K2.

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0: Clear. Any unit wanting to work second shift overtime, contact the sergeant's office.
2: That's you.
0: Great, 10-4.

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2: Can you send supervisor and a BLS unit if either one's available? We're going to have a guy that's going to be overdosing. We'll be back in 10 minutes for it.
3: TV-111, this is 241. We're on our way.
2: TV-111 is clear. Currently, the man is saying he's fine. However, he keeps passing out in a chair.
3: We're clear. Any Narcan given yet?
2: Negative. He might be leaving here soon, shortly. We'll get it. I'm currently doing it.
3: Understood. We're at 41 in Virginia.
2: One allowed is clear on 41 in Virginia.
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0: Yeah, that's fine. I'll advise.

0: 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It's at Bethel United Church, 3029 North Green River Road. It's for the kitchen door, gym west interior, fellowship hall motion, the gym foyer, and the front gym double door.
1: I'm clear. I'm probably closer to Meyer. I'll get turned around in traffic. William 1-4, assist available.
2: Is there, I'll just advise on this, William. Go to subject or refusing.
0: Hold on, I'll put you back on your previous.

0: Your alarm, I'll put you out to the property damage accident at Walnut and Bakey.
1: Just been that for a minute. I'm close to the subject refusing. I'll back him up real quick.

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She's saying she wasn't feeling well. 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
1: Clear and run.
2: Sam 13, I'll take that. 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
0: Clear, Sam 13, you can disregard

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2: Appreciate it. I have one more to add. This would be a Missouri vehicle plate 69 Henry 6 B Boy X.
1: The last was X X ray.
2: That's correct.
1: Clear. Do you want me to go ahead and cancel city?

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0: Can you take the person down in South 3 at Harlan and Lincoln? It's going to be behind a yellow truck for a white male, orange jacket, gray shorts. 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
1: Clear.
0: 120.
1: Edward 11, autopilot on it.
0: Edward 120, you can describe it.

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0: All cars being one for a suspect just occurred in East 1 from Rural King, 2300 East Morgan Avenue. It's going to be for a white Ford Fusion with plastic covering the back window, license plate 688 Edward Mary Adam. Suspect's going to be a skinny white male with a yellow work shirt, blue jeans. He'd taken multiple tools and fled in that vehicle. He was last seen leaving through the parking lot towards Morgan Avenue. 1242.
1: Medic one and route.
2: One responding. Subject fled in a white Ford Fusion with plastic covering the back window plate. 688 Edward Mike Adam. I see him leaving through the lot towards Morgan Avenue. Suspect is a skinny white male, yellow work shirt, and blue jeans, still several tools. Authority employee at 1243.

0: 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You can actually cancel.
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0: If you're finishing up with that report, would you be able to take a party 3 check welfare? It's going to be at Walmart, 3430 Taylor Avenue. It's going to be for a vehicle that was left running, and there's an incident left alone in the vehicle. It's been there for 10 minutes.
1: No, I'm clear. Just pin this on me, and I'll finish it with it.
0: There, it's going to be close to the front of the building, next to the pharmacy drive-through sign. It's a Black Jeep Patriot, Charles Zebra Robert 910.
1: No, I'm clear.

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1: Clear. 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It's the caller's 16-year-old grandson, Demarion Pope, was getting in the caller's face, was cussing at her, being aggressive. It's a mixed male, black shirt, tan pants. 340 Kimber Lane, East 5.
0: I'm clear. 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

0: Edward 120. 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
1: Tour 182.
0: Go ahead.
1: If we can print to the CPO office, you can go south of Disregard, and I'll be en route to Kimber.
0: Here, you can just regular us.
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0: 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Go ahead and close this out as crash report. If there's two cars going to Kimber, I'll get the other accident.
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0: check for hazard on I-69 southbound. Stop the Fuquay for a piece of metal in the roadway in the fast lane.
1: Clear 69, covered.

0: Edward 120. Reporters called back multiple times requesting an EPA, advising the other party doesn't want to exchange information. They're insisting on a report.
1: Where? Pleasanton, I'm stuck in traffic.

0: hazard on I-69 southbound near Boom Boom and Harmony in the southbound lanes. A white truck that's broke down partially in the median. It was about half mile south of Boone and Harmony in the southbound lanes.
1: I'm with.
0: 4-0 is probably available.

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1: Check both. Northern southbound lanes from Culver to Green. Unable to locate available.

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0: Slowly contact at Hillcrest, 2700 West, Indiana. It's going to be for a client, Skyland Polk, 16-year-old black male, just shattered a window, broke several pieces of furniture. He's acting aggressive. He's currently on the boys unit. It's 2700 West, Indiana.

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2: 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It's going to be at the field house for the South Girls bathroom door. There's no key holder.
0: 1-2, I'll get it.
1: Wait a minute, I'm clear. Thank you.

0: William Weather, Joe, we're clear on the updates. He is left now, is that correct?
1: Affirmative, he's walking towards Maryland.
0: Okay, clear.

0: 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That's 130.
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0: There, 1-3, report on last, out of service.
1: It's over 1-3. Heard last seen leaving Thornton on St. Joe, 813 North St. Joe. Suspect vehicle's a black truck. There's no further description. Hit the caller who's in a blue Amazon van, left southbound on St. Joe. So it's approximately 2 minutes ago, 1356.
0: 130, they're on his location.
1: 2812, we're going to be in the westbound lanes east of Barker by the exit. The juvenile sitting in traffic.
0: 112, my computer's locked up. I'm aware of the update now. I'm at Bell in Illinois.

0: 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He's still walking in the grass towards the front entrance to Hillcrest off of Indiana.
1: I'm clear. The caller advised the Hillcrest employees were coming out.
0: All right. I'll be out with him at the entrance.

0: Right,
1: 912. Can you put a second case number on this run?
2: Thanks. 182.
1: 182. Stand by 737 Cross Street. Dion Eastwood. We'll be arriving in a blue Dodge Caravan wanting to get belongings from a Maven page.
2: Okay.

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0: Have a check welfare, 11745 Juniper Court. The parent at this address is a Patrick Bennett. Subject left last night, hasn't returned. Several kids, home alone. There's more information on the run card.
1: Clearing route.
0: Fire alarm 118 Vine Street at the light, WCA. 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We're in plane 200 Northwest.

0: You get an updated ETA from the caller.
1: Stand by. Running for time 3.
2: Hey, you're on the route.
1: One, I'll come in. Just find the YGDPA. It's got a zone 1 general fire alarm. All traffic sounds background 1.
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0: 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Some commands, nothing visible. We've got evacuation in process. Engine 3 will check and advise.
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0: 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How come he's not available?
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0: Stolen vehicle reported 2831 Grandfield Court, C-Mark, Mobley.
1: Car 2017, I'll be around for my hazard.

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0: I have a harassment report in your beat, 630 West Virginia. Caller's going to be Matthew Brock. He's wanting to report a neighbor that always stares at his kids every time they're outside. If you want to call him and let him know, that's not illegal.
1: Okay.

0: Go ahead.
1: You need key holder information so you can send my computer.
0: I don't believe they have any key holder responding. I can try to call them.
1: Yeah, can you call them back and try to get any kind of contact information?
0: For the owner information that's at the bottom of the run card, it's a new owner. Her phone number's on there. It did say that she could not respond.
1: Clear.

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1: Go ahead.
0: The alarm company gave an idea of where the alarm was coming from at the residence.
1: I have him on the phone. Stand by.

0: company gave me two phone numbers. Both have been disconnected.
1: Clear. He's on the phone with the homeowner right now.
0: 430.
2: 430.
0: Mini car that can assist on a hold-up alarm at Shopping Network Outlet at 4619 University Drive.

0: 4-2, I'll take the hold up alarm on culture and 4-1.
1: When you can disregard 3, my 4-2 is going to go with him.
2: Clear.
1: Mike 4-1, can you look at the holding county run, the standby, and the bound property?
2: Yeah, just give me a second.
0: Four two, they can both hold.
1: Okay, I see my 4-2.

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1: I'll take care of the town property and then start towards the standby.

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1: Go ahead.
0: I called the alarm company who gave me key holder information, and I've tried to call that number, and it just rings.
1: I'm clear this property. It appears they hit no vehicles around. Show false unavailable.

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1: Average one. The 911 was hanging up from a business at Liquor Locker, Mr. Liquor, 2100 South Line Box. Just an abandoned call. 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It's 2100 South Line Box, Mr. Liquor.

0: damage hit and run at McDonald's, 3700 North First Avenue. Suspect vehicle is going to be a gold passenger car, was last seen headed towards Mill. Rear end of the caller who's in a white Honda Pilot. 3700 North First Avenue at McDonald's.
1: Go ahead, G4, I'm clearing out.

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1: Wing to 2.
0: Can you take a stolen vehicle report? Your complaint is calling from the county, but this actually occurred at a city location in West 2.
1: Wing to 2, I'm clear.

0: I'm a property damage accident on the lot of Mr. Bubble T. I'm a gray Expedition and a black Highlander.
1: That's 39420.
2: Four three zero, Korean and Camp.
1: 126 Northwoods Avenue. Caller Don Kissel's property manager says they've been trying to check on the house and tenant for months. Says he's been asked here in the open garage after no answer at the door. There's multiple narcotics, pipes, and paraphernalia. Spray to check the rest of the house. Tenant's going to be a Dakota Walter. Car be waiting in a gray Chevy Silverado. 126 Northwoods Avenue.
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0: Disorderly conduct at Carousel, 5115 Monroe Avenue. It's going to be for a white male with spiky orange hair. He's cussing at everyone, trying to start fights. Surviving, he's outside being disruptive. They're trying to teach a motorcycle riding class. It's 5115 Monroe Avenue.
1: Average 4, clear.
0: Average 5.

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0: Get a flight, please. Judge. 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
2: Friday, Chuck Welfare at Thornton's, 813 North St. Joe. We received a couple calls referencing a juvenile that came into the store concerned because she was without an adult. It's a 10-year-old juvenile that's carrying a backpack, stated her mother and sister had been assaulting her. This occurred in the last 30 minutes. Juvenile lives at a nearby address. It's 813 North St. Joe.
0: Williams 3-1, clear.
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0: 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Show me out with some males and the disorderly. And these four. I'll be at Washington Square Mall.
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3: This Asbury is clear. Clear. So we have fire underneath a blue Mercedes. Be back over the lot to the left as you pull in. Property advising the gas tank is near the flames. Further traffic, TAC 7.

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0: 7 Engine 4 Vehicles. We had another call saying that this car is around other vehicles. A part fell off from the vehicle that was on fire, but it is still smoking from the hood.
1: Engine 4 is clear.

0: 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This is Edward 220 on a check welfare nearby Green River, Washington.
1: Right side.
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2: Go ahead.
1: He's transporting one juvenile female from this location to 2211 West Columbia. Starting miles will be 64.
2: 1525.

0: Vunkel Report, 2559 Longworth Court. You can meet with Susan Williams.
1: Out, please.
0: Clear on the run.

0: Sheriff's Office is requesting a stage in the area of 3643 State Route 2837. That's 3643 State Route 2837. Reference a medical alert, no contact. Central clear, 1520.
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0: Pretty damn hit and run on the lot of Sam's Club, 6700 East Virginia. Your car's going to be parked near the main entrance in a white Malibu. They're hit by an unknown vehicle, 6700 East Virginia at Sam's. Claire, Edward 21, you finish run.
1: Edward 21,

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2: 281.
0: Sam, hi at Walnut and Fairs. Your complaint is going to be a Skylar Rachel. She'll be waiting on scene in a gray Jeep Compass, advising while she was moving out of her town home, subjects came and took items off of her porch. She's located the suspect vehicle. She's requesting you stand by while she confronts them. It's Walnut and Fairs.
1: Sam, 220, you're off there.
2: Sam, 21.
3: 7250, I can also take care of the holding run.
0: Clear.

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0: Thank you.

0: 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Washington Parker, Indiana Godplay, Tom Henry, Ocean 335 on a white Saturn. Kiate location to Washington and Malvern.
1: Clear.

0: 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Fire's extinguished. The owner is going to have a tow company come out and pick it up. 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
1: Clear 1540. I have a harassment report, 705 Court Street. Reporter wanting to report that her vehicle's tires were slashed. She has possible suspect information. It's going to be Sheila Rollins, 705 Court.
2: 10-2, I'm clear.

0: room 1 available.
1: Clear. Yeah. I want you to. You take the property damage check run at loading timber. It's going to be for a semi-truck that says Cook on it, with truck number 451161, hit the guardrail, then left westbound on the Lloyd Expressway. Caller says a guardrail sticking out, it could potentially be a hazard. Lloyd and Kimber.
2: Edward 250, you can pin that to me. You can also close that holding out skewway.
1: Edward 220. Edward 220, you can just
0: Edward 22, I'm clear. Thanks, Duncan.

0: Yeah, this is 3561K, 1041.
1: 3561K. 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

of a possible domestic in progress at Maryland and Mary. Caller is advising it's going to be in this area behind a Deaconess building. Reference a white male, white t-shirt. Correction, a light colored shirt, khaki shorts. Approached a female sitting on a bus bench. She had grabbed her, had taken something out of her hand. It's going to be at Maryland and Mary. Caller says the female started walking behind the Deaconess building and he chased after her. They're screaming at each other. It's going to be a white female, black t-shirt and blue jeans.

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1: 3.
2: Report Charlie B's in progress, Burlington Coat Factory, 225 North Burkhardt. Car reporting a mail in a silver Mitsubishi SUV. Plate of Adam J. John 2518 is hitting a child about 8 years of age. 8-year-old male, he just sent it back in the vehicle. Looking description now, 225 North Burkhardt.
3: Number 220, clear. Number 220, clear.

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0: Hello, medic assistant near Perry in West Floyd. We report of a female 68 passed out black SUV in the passenger seat. We have fire responding. AMR responding.
1: 救援者
0: 让飞。Fire is not responding at this time. Should be about 3117 Corbiere or Corbiere.
1: 救援者让飞。
0: Sending fire down, ma'am.
2: William, Dave, describe all that corrupt.

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1: All cars, be on lookout for a reckless driver and check welfare. Westbound away from First Avenue. 5 motorcycles. One has a small child on it that doesn't look properly restrained. And they're driving at a high rate of speed. Target cell caller, 1603.
2: William 23, describe the oval.

0: Engine 5
1: I've subject had been westbound Lloyd. It looks like it's just a Corbier exit. It's going to be a 68-year-old female that passed out in a black SUV.

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0: Over to J2 arriving.
1: Sir, J2 arriving. J2 final upper car. Units arriving in Burkhart, cause advising that the stall was still hitting the child. The child was screaming because the child's out of the vehicle at this time. They're parking near a Black Ford truck.

0: Williams 210. You can slow down all the units.
1: Unit card on Santa Mike, Corvair, can slow down.
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0: Thank you, Chris.
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2: Q166 Adams Avenue. Car's not in town, but he says Taylor Townsend here is in the house screaming and yelling at other parties. It's 2166 Adams Avenue.
0: Sam 23, clear.
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1: Three in route.
0: Small flames. They said the fire went out. You just check the area.

0: The property name and accident is going to be on Washington Expressway. It's involving a white 4Runner and a white passenger car. They're going to be moved on to the lot of George Cook and Sons.
1: We're clear.

0: 1 Stevens Avenue. Excuse me, with Vanessa Rakes, advising she hasn't heard from her 43-year-old stepdaughter, Olivia Cook. She states every time she calls her, there's a Hispanic male that keeps answering her phone. She hasn't heard from her in about 2 weeks, which is highly unusual. So she is mentally challenged. She's also diabetic. 1821 Stevens.
1: R-230, clear.

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0: Ten Vogel, 60-year-old male, possibly having a heart attack, slurring his speech, he's laying on the ground. Also, Vandenberg Fire is responding for AMR.

Connecticut 1921 East Franklin, a Conoco engine 14 for a medic, 1921 East Franklin, engine 14, 1900 East 300 North,

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1: 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I'm seeing.
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0: Fare at Laundry Cannon Express. It's 2020 Covert Avenue. It's going to be in front of the business. Standing on the curb near the street, it's a white female, approximately 80 years of age. She has a walker or a cane. She has short white hair, wearing a sweater and blue skirt. She appears to be disoriented. She keeps turning around and talking to herself. It's 2020 Cobra.
1: Edward 23, I'm clear.
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0: It's for three juveniles that are on foot, lighting fireworks. It's going to be three white males, approximately 13 to 14 years of age. One is wearing a black hoodie. There's no description on the others. You're lasting northbound on Park. EFD did respond last night, checked previously, to this area for a grass fire. It might be related. 1500 blocks of West Missouri.
1: William 2-1, sir.
0: William 2-1, I sent you a message.

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0: Nothing. 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Getting at the park across the street, reference a black male, white hoodie, black pants. He's currently passed out in the fire bed. Says he's been there approximately 4 hours. Caller's unsure if he's breathing. 725 Liberty Way, South 1.
1: Wait, get your answer. Answer your answer.
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0: 283, Commissioner Burns.
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3: Homeless subjects living in the easement have a fire going. Caller said there's no alley to walk down, but the house next door was just torn down. You can walk back from the empty lot.

0: Units responding to the person down, caller's advising there is a second subject there, the black male wearing all black, says he's possibly going in and out of consciousness.
1: Stand to drain, I'm clear, I'm around.

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2: Was that zero Broadway Parker?
0: Another one hang up at 9717 Petersburg Road. In open line, one child was saying it's a lie, another said hit it with a rod, another said keep kicking it. Possibly trying to kill a snake or something of that nature. On call back, child picked up and immediately hung up, unable to make contact with an adult. Rapid SOS was showing behind this address at a lake, 9717 Petersburg Road.
1: Question, how far away is the closest SOUP and or ALS unit?
3: ED 242, be advised, supervisor is at St. Vincent. 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
1: Perfect, works for me. Thank you, guys.
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4: 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We'll take care of that run up to Petersburg.
0: Clear, are you going to be available from that extra patrol?

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2: Okay, 420 in your script.
1: Clear, Bill.
0: Good. I'm in route.

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1: Sam 2 3 0.
0: A possible residential break-in in progress, 408 Monroe Avenue. It's actually going to be the house to the east. They said it's red in color. States 3 or 4 subjects are moving into a garage. It's abandoned. It's going to be a detached garage. East of 408 Monroe.
1: Sam 2 3 0 clear.
2: Sam 2 3 0 clear.
1: One of my clear from you.

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East Diamond, Ollie's, Engine 10, for a dumpster on fire. 620 East Diamond, Ollie's, Engine 10, East 2400 North.

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0: 30 William 282. Flyer 1817 Old Business 41. Caller states he was here mowing grass when a white female, so she's short and fat, wearing a black tank top and black pants, just pulled a knife on the caller. She's currently walking northbound. She's directly in front of the Royal Inn. 1817 Old Business 41.
1: William 240, I'll be in right there. You can disregard 282.
0: 282.
2: Keep me around there until they can make contact.
0: Your caller's advising he did have a dispute with her last night. She did previously trying to kill him. She's still armed with a knife. It's currently in the back of her pants.
3: 230, clear. We were there last night for the exact same dispute.

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2: Can you go ahead and start us a PR event for USI graduation at USI? Can you put 7 out of 4 on it?
3: I'm clear.

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There's adults around, but none of them knew who the 2-year-old was. 5048 Falcon Drive. Later on.

0: report a possible intoxicated driver at Schnitzer 5000 Washington. The Marine Jeep plated a boy, William Nora, 862, female driver. Chris being intoxicated. She's backing up. Now we're getting further. She took from Washington.
1: In this regard, number 22.
0: Two.
1: Two, I'm clear. Thanks, buddy.

0: 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Parents showed up and took the child to 5044A Falcon Drive.
1: Counselor.

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1: Roger, I'm getting ready to leave the hospital. 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
2: I'm clear. 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

0: from an argument between the grandmother and the brother that were arguing. Police are on the way also.
1: The caller did say this was stemming from the grandmother and brother that were arguing. It's 340 Timberline.
2: Could you clear?
3: Average 6. I locked that brother up on day shift, so the problem shouldn't be there anymore.

0: Denzel 3524, 1042.
1: 3524.
2: Yes. Yama Robin.
1: Edward 220, are you finished?
3: 220.
0: Edward 24. How's Robin? Lock it. You've heard the run card.
1: Clear.

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1: Air Mike 4-1.
0: Mr. Brown available.
1: Okay. 4-1, just information. We have another pending run. This one, harassment report. Sounds like should be phone call only in this one.
0: You can hold.
2: Mike 410, have you said that was a TX run in District 1?
1: Caller, if I say, would like a phone call as a District 1.
2: I'm clear. Give me a minute and I can take care of it. Just pass me.

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1: Just about 20 to the pools in around. Can you eyes out of the one to respond?
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1: 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The iPad was too warm to respond.
2: I'm clear. It was a smoke detector, alarm. Battalion 2, they did speak with a Mary Krampitz, which is the resident, chose the owner of the home, advised all was okay at the false alarm.
3: Or continue, all other companies can return to quarters, dispatch your community to fire ground 1.

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0: Have a disorderly conduct, 5301 Carriage Drive. Callers advising Stephen Davis is pacing up and down the hallway, threatening to assault people. 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He's also knocking on all the doors. It's going to be a black male, green shirt, tan shorts. 5301 Carriage.
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2: Falco's being lookout for a speeding vehicle passing westbound from the 1400 block of Allen's Lane. It's a white, beat-up, loud Ford truck speeding down the street. 30 to tell caller, 1430, check 1739.

First Lock Terrace Drive, we did receive a call from Stephen Davis. 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
1: 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Standby. Attaching unit. Responding unit will be EV 241, responding from post 1.
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0: Will one person do?
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1: Clear.
0: Over to one.
1: Over to one.
0: Rest of this, you can disregard him. I'm not locating him at this time.

The reporter advised the subject was last seen next to Freddy's in the grass. Also, that if you're not familiar, Kai is a female that identifies as a male.

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1: 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Caller says she has video of someone stealing a package from her mailbox. 1715 Bobby View Drive.
0: Clear.

0: Go ahead.
1: Hey, I'm not locating the subject. Unless you have any further, you can show this GOA for now.
0: Clear. William 282, you can disperse.
2: Arriving. Oval.
3: Road 4 Medigate.
1: County's clear.
0: County contact 4.

0: start that way.
1: Yeah, you can go ahead and start sending them that way.
0: The officer safety is actually on a 42-year-old male, but we'll start raw that way.

0: thankful.
1: Battalion 4 is en route.
2: Battalion 4 from Adam 1, you can stay available, I got it.
1: Clear and safe.
2: On the residence, for a 42-year-old male, that's possibly armed and dangerous. You can just be en route to assist.
1: Clear now. Fort Trillville.

0: Over 230. 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
1: Damn. I can be there out in a moment.
0: Over 230, I was clear.
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1: Wing 282.
2: Wing 281.
0: Priority 3 check welfare at Sherman and Negley. Going to be for an older female that appears to be confused. Stated of caller, she needed to get away from a male. Female is going to be a Maggie Purdy. She's wearing pajama pants. The caller is currently staying with her. Sherman and Negley.
1: Wayne 282, I'm there.
2: Wayne 281, clear.

0: 220.
1: Clear, can you put me on the run, please?
2: Edward 2-1, described. Am I clear for a meal? I don't know if you're here.
0: Clear.

0: Poorly conduct, 2408 Lodge. Received multiple calls advising there are multiple teenage juveniles with baseball bats at the park behind the residence, closer to Beach Drive. It's going to be possibly a mother that's upset, says she's irate. It's a mixed female, black top, camo pants. It's 2408 Lodge.
1: Same 230, you can pin this ring. I'm close to that, so you can describe one of those other cars.
0: Sam 281 for the scene out, can you describe?

0: I had some notes on this run here. You can close it out. You can get J2 disregard. I'll be in route.
1: And J2, you can disregard.
2: Boy, J2, I'm pretty thank you.
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0: And things are up.
1: General complaint, 3621 Bush Drive. Caller requesting a phone call, references 17-year-old son taking steroids, being aggressive and defiant. They found a hammer in the teen's bedroom. The caller is worried about the presence of himself and others in the home. The teen is not currently at the residence.

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0: Are there any units ever headed to King Columbia Baker?
1: King 23, we are secured. He's in custody.
0: Sir,

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0: Can you show us a flag down by a white male in front of St. Vincent?
2: Evansville, 3535. I'll be 1042 step, had 2 hours total. 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I'll be at 75 for just a bit.
1: 3535.

All cars and units, information for via Wells for Posey County's pursuit. Coming in the direction of Vandenberg County, it was last seen southbound on Steely Road from Peterson at the Red Mustang, 701 David Ocean King. Driver is possibly a Kevin Mahoney. He does have a felony warrant for burglary, criminal confinement, strangulation, two charges of domestic battery, invasion of privacy. Posey is advising he may come out on 62, possibly in the Vandenberg County, 30 Posey County, 1827.

0: previous DOL, Pleasant County advised they've terminated the pursuit.
1: I believe the vehicle was last seen westbound back into the county. It's 1828.
2: You shall be available.
3: King 23. Please send me that license plate information for that DOL, just in a message to my entity.
0: Affirmative, just information. There was last seen going westbound on, I believe, Ballard Road in Posey County.
3: Okay.

All cars and units, just an update on the previous VOL for Posey's pursuit that they've terminated. It was last seen on Downen Road from Stirely Road. Kevin Mahoney's also suspended prior to Flash 1831.

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0: Report 8610 Talbot Drive. Father's nephew and sister are here visiting. They advise their neighbor followed the nephew and blocked him into the father's driveway and stared at him. The neighbor lives at 5640 Huntington Place. Caller doesn't know the neighbor's name. Says it occurred several hours ago. 8610 Talbot Drive.

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1: Wings 2.
0: Harassment report, 2207 West Delaware. See Michael Johnson, reference telephone harassment. It's 2207 West Delaware.
1: 2-2, I'm clear.
2: Wait, 2-3, I'll take care of it.
3: I'm close, I'll get it. 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
0: 2-3, finish your right west.

0: 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Could you list the case number?
1: 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Their case number is 62708.

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0: Sam 23.
1: Have a domestic in progress in East 4-5-3 Tippecanoe Drive. Caller's advising is Jaden Rose. Correction, caller's going to be Jaden Rose advising a Jared Midkiff just put his hands on her while she was holding a child. Says he's intoxicated, he has been drinking. 5063 Tippecanoe, East 4.
2: Edward Salon, he got me. I'm in route, just running out
1: later.
0: Thank you, 3-7, next to the message.

0: question after the domestic. There's an officer safety alert during a traffic stop. He was found wearing a bulletproof vest. Also was armed with a 9mm and his holster on his hip. Has stated he would eat bullets from the police.
1: Yes, sir. Use them as
0: male. He's wearing all black. He's currently outside following the caller. He's claiming she hit him. Dick's going to be imaged.

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Brown pants. Said he left the vehicle unattended, running with the keys inside. It's going to be environmental plate, partial plate, three young boys.

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1: Silver Stu.
2: Dispatch, be advised, we got one running.
0: Pacer reports 5063 Tippecanoe Drive for a DV. They've got one running. Truck's on east.
1: Yes, I'm en route.

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1: William 23, I'm not far from that. You can show me around.
0: 23, I'm clear. Edward 230, this is Roger West.
2: Edward 230, info's on a stolen vehicle. We possibly have it at Ace Hardware on Pollock.
0: Clear.
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1: vehicle stopped, or do you just have eyes on it?
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